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se viene de lujo. Oh, inside you, you always try to hide the pain. You always know just what to say. I always look the other way. Escúchanos y siente el poder de poder escuchar. 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